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both day and night. Never grumbles or fusses, always treats me right. Never running in the streets and leaving me alone. She knows a woman's place.

mad about the boy. And I know it's stupid to be mad about the boy. I'm so ashamed of it, but must admit,

taste for kissing. You don't know, you don't know how hearts burn for love that cannot live.